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4: 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Come in, Mr. Rubin, sir.
5: 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What's it like up there, Jesse?
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5: Maybe skip ahead a bit.
6: Call Cold Air because we can.
4: Here we go, sir. How to land.
5: What's it say?
4: 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I tore out the next page. Remember that paper airplane, sir?
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5: 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Come in, Mr. Rubin, sir.
6: This is Cold Air Home Base. What's it like up there, Jesse?
5: Amazing, sir. I'm so glad I came up with the idea of a cold air balloon.
6: Well, I did tell you to get us noticed.
5: 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I'm throwing paper airplanes from up here. Everyone's waving.
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5: 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And up we go.
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5: Here we go, sir. How to land.
6: What's it say?
5: Oh, no. I tore out the next page. Remember that paper airplane, sir?
6: Well, what goes up, Jesse?
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Whether life's disabilities left you outcast, but leader teased. 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

0: Hot Air Balloon 1 to Cole Air Home Base. Come in, Mr. Rubin, sir.
1: This is Cole Air Home Base. What's it like up there, Jesse?
0: Amazing, sir. I'm so glad I came up with the idea of a Cole Air Balloon.
1: Well, I did tell you to get us noticed.
0: Oh, they noticed, sir. I'm throwing paper airplanes from up here. Everyone's waving.
1: Don't forget to wave back, Jesse. You're our ambassador of goodwill.
0: And since Cole Air specializes in keeping all the hot air out of your home, this balloon is the perfect symbol for keeping you cool.
1: If you say so.
0: And it's so easy to fly. Just hit this button. And up we go.
1: Sounds like nothing could possibly go wrong.
0: Just wish I knew how to land this thing.
1: Read the manual.
0: Great idea, sir. Let's see here. Congratulations on your purchase of the SkyMaster 5000 Hot Air Balloon.
1: Maybe skip ahead a bit.
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0: 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How to land.
1: What's it say?
0: Oh, no. I tore out the next page. Remember that paper airplane, sir?
1: Well, what goes up, Jesse?
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4: 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Come in, Mr. Rubin, sir.
5: This is Cole Air Home Base. What's it like up there, Jesse?
4: Amazing, sir. I'm so glad I came up with the idea of a Cole Air Balloon.
5: Well, I did tell you to get us noticed.
4: Oh, they noticed, sir. I'm throwing paper airplanes from up here. Everyone's waving.
5: Don't forget to wave back, Jesse. You're our ambassador of goodwill.
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5: If you say so.
4: 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Just hit this button. And up we go.
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5: Read the manual.
4: Great idea, sir. 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
5: Maybe skip ahead a bit.
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4: Here we go, sir. How to land.
5: What's it say?
4: 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I tore out the next page. 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

Morning. Are you a little hungover? Were you celebrating the 16th de septiembre yesterday? Hijo, man. 6 o'clock hour. Big Bad Bo in La Casa. Check it in right here on Ultra 90.1. Hey, listen, mom, dads, I got something for you. It's dealing with, I hate to say this word because the little ones love this word, McDonald's. Okay. No, I'm saying it real quiet because, you know, their ears stick up when they hear the word McDonald's, right? Yeah, okay. It's trending.

this word because the little ones love this word. McDonald's. Okay. I'm saying it real quiet because, you know, their ears stick up when they hear the word McDonald's, right? Yeah, yeah, okay. It's trending. That's coming up. Birthday's on the way. We'll talk a little sports. I know my Texans represent. I know. I hear you. I see you, Cowboys. You guys are already calling in. Hang on. Hang on. And, of course, I'm always playing the best music of the morning show right here on Ultra 94.1. Thank you for being part of the Bo Corona Show. Let's keep it going. Más música la mañana. Ultra 94.1. Giving out the good vibes. Let's go.

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Good morning and welcome to Ultra 94.1. All right, mom, dad, abuelito, abuelita, don't get mad at me because I'm about to say the word and the kids in the backseat love this word. Shh. McDonald's. Mickey D's. Oh, no. They want to go get a Happy Meal already, huh? I know. I'm sorry. I didn't mean to say that. But guess what? It's trending on TikTok on the Bo Corona Show right here on Ultra 94.1. McDonald's.

Have that mighty hot sauce alongside the chicken McNuggets, but they're back, the spicy chicken McNuggets at all McDonald's locations. 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
1: Hey, Bo Corona.
0: Yeah.
1: This is Carlos.
0: What's up, Carlos?
1: Say, go Cowboys.
2: Hi, this is Jeremy Payne, a shortstop with the Houston Astros. It's time for Bo Knows Sports.
0: Yes! Sneaky, guys. Yes. You guys are sneaky. Sure. East side, yes. West side, yes. North side, yes. South side. Yes. Time for Bo Indiana Sports.
3: Yes,
0: come on.
3: A thousand times, yes.
0: All right, they're going at it again. Astros, Kansas City, Rangers, and Boston. Wow. NBA news. Listen to this. So the commissioner came out and like, hey, Vegas, yeah, and Seattle are really close in getting a brand new NBA team.

soon. It's going to happen. Of course, ahora esta noche, football, baby. Yeah. Detroit Lions taking on Buffalo Bills. Boom, Buffalo! We don't like Buffalo right now, right, Texans fans? Of course, the Texans are going to be playing Sunday. Yep, against Cincinnati. And then Cowboys, you guys are at home taking on Las Comadres. And, of course, the Vaqueros, get ready. It's going to be fun this weekend, baby. Sold-out game. Oh, yeah. Turn down for what? And there you go. That is Sports with Bo, because Bo knows sports. Now back to playing the best music. Suede!

Happy Thursday. Welcome to Ultra 90.1. It's a Bo La Casita. By the way, thank you guys for following me at Bo Corona Radio. And of course, if you got a little birthday shout out, make sure you call me in the Bo line, all right? El número 1-844-265-4631. Drop your birthday request, shout out, and I'll play it back on the radio right here on Ultra 90.1. All right, it's time to learn your ABCs. You in the back, pay attention. Listos. So a survey just came out, and they're saying that us U.S. adults are eating fewer dark green vegetables. Oh, no. They're saying only 38% of U.S. adults are eating dark green vegetables. And yes, ladies, you eat more than men. Yeah, I know. I can see that one coming, right? Us guys, we like pura carne, man. Yeah, échale más. You see? And don't forget, it's important for vitamins and minerals when you eat those vegetables. So a little message from the Bo Corona Show. Stay healthy, my friends. And thank you for listening to Ultra 90.1 and La Mañanita. Welcome to the Bo Corona Show. 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Súbele!

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2: 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Opponents of prediction markets are asking lawmakers in Austin to put restrictions on things like CallSheep, that is using a loophole in Texas law to allow residents to bet on everything from sports to politics. Something new next time you go up to Central Texas. Tesla's newest self-driving taxis are on their way to the streets of San Antonio. A human return to the moon likely over the next several years. Now Texas A&M researchers announcing a new Pentagon-supported project that would help turn abrasive moon dust into electricity. Governor Greg Abbott is pitching Houston to be the home to the newly proposed U.S. Space Academy. He wants it near the Johnson Space Center. According to the Fed, interest rates went up because of persistent inflation. There might be another rate increase before the end of the year, says the Fed. And just in time for Christmas, KISS is celebrating 50 years of rock and rollover with a massive box set. It's National U.S. Constitution Day, also National Apple Dumpling Day. Chance of a thunderstorm increases a bit for today. High should be in the mid to upper 90s. Stay current with all the news and talk of your day. 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

0: Happy Thursday. All right, somebody's calling the bowl line. Thank you for calling the bowl line, Miha. 1-844-265-4631. Before I do birthday shout-outs, you got something to say? Go ahead.
1: Yes, I want to wish my husband, Jesse Gonzalez, a happy anniversary.
0: Aw, Mita. Happy anniversary, Miha. Let's go. It's time for some birthday shout-outs. Let me open up my Facebook page at Bull Corona Radio, at Bull Corona Radio, and let me go down the list here for September 17th. Galindo Lopez, happy birthday. Shirley Gonzalez, happy birthday. Maribel Gutierrez, Leo Diaz, Christy Garza, Mike Sosa, Esmeralda Peña Garcia. Hijo, man, that's a lot of names, girl. Come on. Monica Flores, Linda Gutierrez, and finally, Irene Winnie Castillo. Happy birthday to everyone from Alternative 1. All right, back to the music on the Bull Corona Show. Let's go.

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0: 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Welcome to Ultra 90.1. Hey, real quick here. Hey, are you a Cowboys fan?
1: No.
0: That's funny, bro. I like that. What's going on? Welcome to Ultra 90.1. Hey, don't forget tonight. Yep, I'll talk about that in sports. We got a little football, NFL, Bills. Yep, taking on Detroit. Of course, on Sunday, we got my Texans taking on Cincinnati. And then, of course, yeah, you Cowboys. I see you playing Las Comadres. And don't forget, sold out game, Vaqueros taking on McNeese Street, baby. Yep, 7 p.m. Saturday. And you're here, right here on Ultra 94.1. A message on the Boca Rona Show. You guys get crazy, all right? I love it. And make sure you follow us on our Facebook page, because every time we're out there, we post up a lot of videos and we post them on our Facebook page. So check it out, Ultra listeners. All right, back to the music on a Thursday. Good morning, good morning. Welcome to the Mo Corona Show. Let's go.
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0: 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Let's go. Come on, Astros. 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
3: 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Come in, Mr. Rubin, sir.
4: This is Cold Air Home Base. What's it like up there, Jesse?
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8: From the studios of Newstalk 710 KURV, I'm Sergio Sanchez, and this is your Ultra 90.1 News Break, made possible by Mercedes-Benz of Harlingen. Opponents of prediction markets are asking lawmakers in Austin to put restrictions on things like Kalshi, that is using a loophole in Texas law to allow residents to bet on everything from sports to politics. Something new next time you go up to Central Texas. Tesla's newest self-driving taxis are on their way to the streets of San Antonio. A human return to the moon likely over the next several years. Now Texas A&M researchers announcing a new Pentagon-supported project that would help turn abrasive moon dust into electricity. Governor Greg Abbott is pitching Houston to be the home to the newly proposed U.S. Space Academy. He wants it near the Johnson Space Center. According to the Fed, interest rates went up because of persistent inflation. There might be another rate increase before the end of the year, says the Fed. And just in time for Christmas, KISS is celebrating 50 years of rock and

Good morning. Welcome to Ultra 94.1. Big Peppo. Hey, listen, I just want to say thank you guys. It's been unbelievable. You guys have been hitting me up on my Facebook page at Bo Corona Radio, and you guys have been calling the Bo line, so I appreciate that. And by the way, the number, if you ever want to, you know, do a little request, a shout out, whatever, 1-844-265-4631. Really easy. It's 1-844-BOLINE.

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All right, mom, dad, abuelita, abuelita, don't get mad at me because I'm about to say the word, and the kids in the backseat love this word. Shh, McDonald's, Mickey D's. Oh, no. They want to go get a Happy Meal already, huh? I know, I'm sorry. I didn't mean to say that. But guess what? It's trending on TikTok on the Bo Corona Show right here on Ultra 94.1. McDonald's.

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1: Hey, Bo Corona.
0: Yeah.
1: This is Carlos.
0: What's up, Carlos?
1: Say, go Cowboys.
2: Hi, this is Jeremy Payne, shortstop with the Houston Astros. It's time for Bo Knows Sports.
0: Yes! Sneaky, guys. Yes. You guys are sneaky. East side, yes, west side, yes, north side, south side. Time for both. Yes. The other sports.
3: Yes,
0: come on.
3: A thousand times, yes.
0: All right, they're going at it again. Astros, Kansas City, Rangers in Boston. Wow. NBA news. Listen to this. So the commissioner came out and like, hey, Vegas, yeah, and Seattle are really close in getting a brand new NBA team. Stay tuned. It's going to happen. Of course, ahora esta noche, football, baby. Yeah. Detroit Lions taking on Buffalo Bills. Boo, Buffalo! We don't like Buffalo right now, right, Texan fans? Of course, the Texans are going to be playing Sunday. Yep, yep, against Cincinnati. And then Cowboys, you guys are at home, taking on Las Comadres. And, of course, the Vaqueros, get ready. It's going to be fun this weekend, baby. Sold out game. Oh, yeah. Turned out for what? And there you go. That is Sports with Bo, because Bo knows sports. Now back to playing the best music. Suede!

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4: 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Opponents of prediction markets are asking lawmakers in Austin to put restrictions on things like call sheet, that is using a loophole in Texas law to allow residents to bet on everything from sports to politics. Something new next time you go up to Central Texas, Tesla's newest self-driving taxis are on their way to the streets of San Antonio. A human return to the moon likely over the next several years. Now Texas A&M researchers announcing a new Pentagon-supported project that would help turn abrasive moon dust into electricity. Governor Greg Abbott is pitching Houston to be the home to the newly proposed U.S. Space Academy. He wants it near the Johnson Space Center. According to the Fed, interest rates went up because of persistent inflation. There might be another rate increase before the end of the year, says the Fed. And just in time for Christmas, KISS is celebrating 50 years of rock.

Wow, where did Thursday go? Hey, you know what tomorrow is? Come on, it's Fiesta Friday on the Bo Corona Show right here at Ultra 94.1. Oh, yeah. A little Fiesta Friday. We kick it off at 6 o'clock in La Mañanita, Lo Cafecito. We'll find out what weekend movies are be happening. We'll talk about the Vaqueros. And we got a big game at home this Saturday. You're going to hear it right here on Ultra 94.1. And, of course, thank you guys so much for following me at Bo Corona Radio. Listen, mom, dads, abuelito, abuelita, everybody, when the kids walk out the door, do me a favor. Make sure you always grab them, give them a big kiss, and tell them what you love, okay? And once again, thank you guys for being part of the Bo Corona Show right here on Ultra 94.1. We're having a great time. Thank you, guys. You guys be safe. Hey, Double J, you ready? All right, Double J is coming up next. I'm out.

Ultra 90.1. Only them good vibes on your thankful throwback Thursday. Shout out to House of Manny Coffins Entertainment. Adman Maldita, director, creator, Manny Coffins, man. Here's your request. Huey Lewis and the News. Ultra 90.1. Only the good vibes. Come on, sing it.

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0: Ultra 90.1, only the good vibes, man. Well, Ed Sheeran's tour is in crisis after rapper Macklemore was dropped for making political remarks on stage, which led all remaining opening acts to quit in protest. Yep, to address the backlash, Ed Sheeran and billionaire stadium owner Robert Kraft have each pledged $2 million toward the humanitarian aid for Gaza. Here he is, Ed Sheeran.
1: And I can't sweep you off of your feet.

Ultra 90.1, only those good vibes, your thankful throwback Thursday, September 17. Guys, don't forget tonight is some football action. Those of you that enjoy that NFL action during the week, Detroit Lions taking on the Buffalo Bills this evening, and may the best team win for sure. Raise your hand, you're an Ozzy Osbourne fan. Well, the much-talked-about Back to the Beginning concert movie capturing Ozzy Osbourne and Black Sabbath's farewell show has finally got an official release date. Ozzy and Black Sabbath, Back to the Beginning, will get a global cinema release October 28th

0: For a limited time. So there's your key words, for a limited time. So those of you that are Ozzy Osbourne fans, a Back to the Beginning movie is coming this October 28th. You can relive the greatest day in heavy metal history and Ozzy's emotional swan song. Ultra 90.1. Only those good vibes. Make some
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1: 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Only good vibes.
3: 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Come in, Mr. Rubin, sir.
4: This is Cold Air Home Base. What's it like up there, Jesse?
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Yeah, man, Katy Perry on Ultra 90.1 on your thankful Throwback Thursday. Early 1 hour reminder, it's the all request lunch hour. Make sure you get your requests in early. 956-400-2348. That's coming up at 12.

Ultra 90.1. Only them good vibes, man. Hey, did you know Duncan Sheik? He's in critical condition in the hospital. Yep, he went from 90s pop star with barely breathing to Broadway composer. He's been hospitalized and is in critical but stable condition. The reason for the hospitalization has been disclosed. They haven't really said yet what the reason is, and the news comes as Sheik's new musical memoirs of Amorous Gentleman is set to begin performances off Broadway. So yeah, Duncan Sheik, here he is in the hospital.

Ultra 90.1, only those good vibes on your thankful throwback Thursday. Did you hear about the Spider-Man Brand New Day movie? It is now the all-time highest growth.

0: grossing movie at the domestic box office. It's made $936 million. Wow, that's big numbers right there. Those of you who have not seen, I saw the movie Spider-Man Brand New Day. Yeah, I thought it was pretty good myself. I'm kind of looking forward to the next one. It broke the previous record held by Star Wars Episode 7 and The Force Awakens with $936 million. So there you go, man. If you haven't had a chance to check it out, you might want to put it on your movie schedule. Spider-Man, Brand New Day, now the all-time highest grossing movie at the domestic box office. You know what's hard to believe? 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Spider-Man, Brand New Day. Also, coming up at 12 o'clock, you don't want to miss the all-request lunch hour. 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

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Well, let me tell you about Prime Days. Boy, I tell you, it comes up every year. It comes up every year. Get ready to mark your calendar because Prime Big Deal Days is set for October. Yep, unofficially dubbed October Prime Day. It will be here in 2 weeks. Huh, Amazon announced yesterday that the sale happens October 6th and 7th, adding that early deals have already begun. 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And I remind you, man, a lot of people shop there and get a jump start on the holiday.

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Something else you don't want to miss, the All Request Lunch Hour coming up at 12 o'clock right here on Ultra 90.1. 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
1: From the studios of Newstalk 710 KURV, I'm Sergio Sanchez, and this is your Ultra 90.1 News Break, made possible by Bert Ogden Infinity of Edinburgh. Opponents of prediction markets are asking lawmakers in Austin to put restrictions on things like call sheet, that is using a loophole in Texas law to allow residents to bet on everything from sports to politics. Something new next time you go up to Central Texas. Tesla's newest self-driving taxis are on their way to the streets of San Antonio. A human return to the moon likely over the next several years. Now Texas A&M researchers announcing a new Pentagon-supported project that would help turn abrasive moon dust into electricity. Governor Greg Abbott is pitching Houston to be the home to the newly proposed U.S. Space Academy. He wants it near the Johnson Space Center. According to the Fed, interest rates went up because of persistent inflation. There might be another rate increase before the end of the year, says the Fed. And just in time for Christmas, KISS is celebrating 50 years of

have man, the three elements of the universe, earth, wind, fire. Ultra 90.1. Well, it's an Australian group, Man at Work. They're currently on the U.S. Coast U.S. tour and have announced an upcoming return to Australia to celebrate the 45th anniversary of their debut album. It's been 45 years with Man at Work already, their debut album. Isn't that cray cray? All right, here they are. Who can it be now? Ultra 90.1, as we're coming up on 12 o'clock.

Extra 90.1, the All Request Lunch Hour is in full effect. Alejandro Gonzalez out of San Benito, here's your Sugar Ray request. Hey, you guys got a request? Hit me up on WhatsApp, 956-400-2348.

0: Ultra 90.1, the All Request Lunch Hour. Thank you so much for joining me. Cebolla, Tino, Javier, Jammin', Jamie, Manic Coffins. I appreciate you guys hitting me up with your requests. Let's play them babies, man. Come on.
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All right, who do I have? Val Martinez out of San Benito requesting Philip Bailey, Phil Collins, Easy Lover, Ultra 90.1. 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
4: 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Remember that paper airplane, sir?
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5: From the studios of Newstalk 710 KURV, I'm Sergio Sanchez, and this is your Ultra 90.1 News Break, made possible by BMW of Far. Opponents of prediction markets are asking lawmakers in Austin to put restrictions on things like call sheet, that is using a loophole in Texas law to allow residents to bet on everything from sports to politics. Something new next time you go up to Central Texas. Tesla's newest self-driving taxis are on their way to the streets of San Antonio. A human return to the moon likely over the next several years. Now Texas A&M researchers announcing a new Pentagon-supported project that would help turn abrasive moon dust into electricity. Governor Greg Abbott is pitching Houston to be the home to the newly proposed U.S. Space Academy. He wants it near the Johnson Space Center. According to the Fed, interest rates went up because of persistent inflation. There might be another rate increase before the end of the year, says the Fed. And just in time for Christmas, KISS is celebrating 50 years of rock and rollover with a massive box set. It's National U.S. Constitution Day, also National Apple Dumpling Day. Chance of a thunderstorm increases a bit for today. High should be in the mid to upper 90s. Stay current with all the news and talk of your day. Follow us on 710 AM Radio, KURV, also Facebook and X. I'm Sergio Sanchez on Ultra 90.1.
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90.1, only good vibes. A little bit of Toni Braxton right here on your Thursday. How are you doing? Hello, all my cool cats and kittens. It's Flex hanging out with you here on your mini Friday all the way till 4 p.m. Got to give you a weather update here for your afternoon. Well, according to the weather guessers, shouldn't be too hot today. High should be right around 97. We're about 94 here at the Ultra Studios. But still a 55% chance of rain. Did anybody see any rain yesterday? They kept saying 100% chance of rain, but I never saw any. Hopefully somebody got some rain, but yeah. Might be some rain today and could be a thunderstorm in a couple of spots this evening as well. We'll see. All right. Lows tonight should be right around 80. Should be a tad bit breezy, but going to be partly cloudy and humid. Got lots of music coming up for you this hour. It's almost the weekend, right? Got to throw on some Ice Cube. We'll put some, got some Coldplay coming up. So throw on some Eurythmics. But lots of your favorites coming up right here for your mini Friday. It's Ultra 90.1.

All right, gotta send a shout out. This next song's going out to Mrs. Flex because she's celebrating her birthday today. 21 all over again. Hope you have a great day, my love. Here we got a little bit of Whitney Houston. I Wanna Dance With Somebody. Why here on Ultra 90.1? Gotta turn it up.

0: Ultra 90.1 on the Good Vibes, a little bit of Ice Cube taking you back all the way to 1999. Where were you when that song came out? I was in college. I don't know what you were doing. All right. You're getting ready for tonight. Of course, it's your mini Friday, Thursday night football. Yeah, football season's already kicked off. So, ladies, let your guys have his days, all right? Just Thursdays, Sundays, and Mondays. It's all we need, all right? You go do something else. Or you can watch the game, too, you know? But Buffalo Bills, they're going to be hosting the Detroit Lions over at Highmark Stadium. That game kicks off tonight at 7:15. Got to make sure to watch that one. Also, the series premiere of The Traitors, New Blood, that's going to premiere on NBC. You've also got the second season premiere of Stranger Things, Tales from 85. That's on Netflix. And if you're big fans of the series of Monster on Netflix, the Lizzie Borden story, that one premieres today as well. You can check that one out. So lots of things to watch to get you ready for the weekend. Maybe just binge them all today, right? Why not? Of course, got a quick commercial break. We'll come back here in just a few. Don't forget, if you have a request, got to send it over to 956-400-2348. It's Ultra 90.1.
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Collective Soul right here on your Thursday. It is your mini Friday flex, hanging out with you all the way till 4 p.m. And I'm pretty sure your kids like the Capri Suns, right? Or is it Capri Suns? Capri Suns. I say Capri Suns. Who cares? Anyways, but you know how they can blow through one of the pouches really quick, right? We can too, right? We just drink them super fast and that's it. Check this out.

0: They're going to be testing out a super-sized version called the Big Pouch. And I know they have some already, like, for sale. But this isn't the same thing. This is a pouch that's 9 inches tall, 6 inches wide. Says it can hold 20 ounces. But some people are saying that it can hold up to 24, which is four times the amount of the regular size, right? So the new pouch, it comes with a larger straw, and it's refillable, all right? So when you buy it, it's not going to have the Capri-Sun in it. You're going to have to put it in there and refill it. But if you just, I know they have a 64-ounce jug that you can get for Capri-Sun. Just get one of those, and then you can refill it over and over again. But yeah, it's super big. They show a picture and somebody has to hold it with two hands, but they're going to sell it for a limited time. It's going to be available next week, Monday through Thursday, on Walmart.com. It's going to be $6 each, and then they're supposed to give you a coupon so that way you can get a discount to buy a pack of Capri Suns. But yeah, they say if it's successful, they're going to add it as a permanent lineup for the products, but for now, it's limited amount, all right? So don't say I didn't warn you. They're going to sell out, I guarantee. But go over to Walmart.com again, available next week, Monday through Thursday, the Big Mama Capri Sun pouch. So you got to hold it with two hands. Four pouches in one. That's awesome, right? All right, I got a quick break. We'll come back here in just a bit. Don't go anywhere. It's Ultra 90.1.
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2: Crecer no es fácil. Si cuidas a adolescentes o jóvenes, acompáñales sin querer controlar.

Up to Central Texas, Tesla's newest self-driving taxis are on their way to the streets of San Antonio. A human return to the moon likely over the next several years. Now, Texas A&M researchers announcing a new Pentagon-supported project that would help turn abrasive moon dust into electricity. Governor Greg Abbott is pitching Houston to be the home to the newly proposed U.S. Space Academy. He wants it near the Johnson Space Center. According to the Fed, interest rates went up because of persistent inflation. There might be another rate increase before the end of the year, says the Fed. And just in time for Christmas, KISS is celebrating 50 years.

Cole, why here on your Thursday, of course, hanging out with you all the way till 4 p.m. Got your weather update for your afternoon high today, going to be right around 98, which is exactly where we're at. So it's going to be warm here this afternoon. Maybe a chance of rain. I don't know. We'll see. We'll keep our fingers crossed. Tonight, though, a chance of thunderstorms around the RGV should be right around 80, but going to be partly cloudy and humid. Of course, lots of music coming up this hour. Throw on some LaBouche. We got some Fleetwood Mac on the way and some Taylor Swift. It's all happening right here with Ultra 90.1.

0: Ultra 90.1 on the good vibes. A little bit of SWV, some Sisters with Voices. Right here for you Thursday. It is your mini Friday flex, hanging out with you all the way until 4 p.m. And let me tell you, if you are into that Dr. Squatch for like the soaps and the deodorant and stuff, they actually teamed up with Megan Fox and they're releasing a limited edition set of soap and deodorant. And the scent is called Feral Fox. That's what it is. They say it's supposed to smell like sea salt, wild juniper berry, rugged leather. It's that leather scent that's like, you know, supposed to be for guys, right? Supposedly it's supposed to be a scent so captivating, it turns attraction into obsession. So, you want to be obsessed like the movies? You got to go out there and get it. So, again, it's online at drsquatch.com. And then you get a chance to buy it tomorrow morning. A limited amount going to be available over at Target and Walmart also. I think they said only like 5,000. So, yeah. You want to check it out. The Feral Fox Scent by Dr. Squatch, teaming up with Megan Fox. So, yeah, available tomorrow morning, all right? Of course, we had a quick commercial break. We'll come back here with some more music. We got some requested culture beat coming up right here with Ultra 90.1.
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Ultra 90.1 on the good vibes. A little bit of Three Doors Down with Kryptonite. Right here for your Thursday. It's Flex hanging out with you here till 4 p.m. And this one's for all my parents out there that have kids in college. I'm pretty sure one of the worries is, are they partying too much? Are they having a little too much fun? Well, there's a trend going around college. And it's, you kind of don't have to worry about that. The trend on college campuses now is they're doing this thing called a wellness darty. Not parties, wellness darty. So darty is a daytime party, right? Which, that's not really unusual, right? Because before, frat parties, it happened day and night, whatever, that didn't matter. But a wellness darty has to do with Pilates or yoga, and then you go for a run, you have an ice bath, and then you finish it up with like coffee or matcha afterwards, right? And you're probably wondering, like, what the? Yeah. It's gaining popularity all over schools. University of Miami said they're doing it there. University of Florida, Syracuse, University of Alabama. It's all over the place. So now, instead of seeing a bunch of frats just getting all partied up and drunk, you probably see the kids out on the lawn with like yoga mats, protein drinks, smoothies, a run club, and then hype up the weekend plans to go backpacking and have some coffee. But yeah, I mean, I'd rather get a call saying, oh, I pulled a muscle than, so your kid had too much to drink this weekend. So yeah, that's the popular thing now.

0: a wellness darty. Why not, right? At least we got to enjoy the frat parties, right? All right, got a quick break. We'll come back here with some more music. Of course, your favorite radio station on your Thursday. It's Ultra 90.1.
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And this is your Ultra 90.1 news break, made possible by Bert Ogden, Cadillac of Edinburgh. Opponents of prediction markets are asking lawmakers in Austin to put restrictions on things like call sheet, that is using a loophole in Texas law to allow residents to bet on everything from sports to politics. Something new next time you go up to Central Texas. Tesla's newest self-driving taxis are on their way to the streets of San Antonio. A human return to the moon likely over the next several years. Now, Texas A&M researchers announcing a new Pentagon-supported project that would help turn abrasive moon dust into electricity. Governor Greg Abbott is pitching Houston to be the home to the newly proposed U.S. Space Academy. He wants it near the Johnson Space Center. According to the Fed, interest rates went up because of persistent inflation. There might be another rate increase before the end of the year, says the Fed. And just in time for Christmas, KISS is celebrating 50

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Ultra 90.1, only good vibes flex here on your Tuesday. We're already halfway through your workday and, you know, just closer towards that 5 o'clock hour. Looking at your weather here for your afternoon, though, going to be partly cloudy. Going to see a lot of wind today, 35 mile an hour winds, but it's going to be about 103. Tonight will be in your upper 70s, a little cooler than it has been, but should be clear and humid. 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
0: I don't know how I let this happen.
1: With who?
0: The girl next door, you know? I don't know what to do.
1: Say it wasn't you.
0: Oh.

Ultra 90.1, only good vibes. Hope you're having a great Tuesday. Hey, but if you're looking for something to do maybe next weekend with the family, the International Museum of Art and Science, they're going to be hosting a day of play, Lowrider Community Day and Market. That's all going to happen September 26th. That is on Saturday from 10 a.m. to 3 p.m. And the event ties into the Smithsonian exhibit titled The Lowrider Culture in the United States. So if you want tickets to the event, you can head on over to the website. 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Again, it's happening September 26th from 10 a.m. to 3 p.m. over at the International Museum of Arts and Science right here in McAllen. So that's going to be a good one to take the family out to. Of course, got more music coming your way with your requests right here with Ultra 90.1.

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definitely going to be out there. Tonight should be in your upper 70s, a little cooler, but it's going to be windy and clear. I will see you mañana for your middle of your work week jams. Enjoy the rest of your Tuesday. Until tomorrow, I'll see you right here on Ultra 90.1. I'm out.

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It's your girl Bianca MIC acompañándote. Hope you're having a great one. Stay safe out there in the streets. Recuerda, hay más tiempo que vida. There's more time and there's laughs. Chula, relax, that raise it up. It is 4:06 on the clock, and y'all, it seems like we might have some showers, but I mean, who knows? It is a little cloudy out there. It gets a little cloudy once in a while. Ahorita que venía, not really, but around right now, it's saying that there might be a little bit of, you know, showers here and there. So just stay alert. Let's keep it moving, your girl, be on the MIC acompañándote. We got Fat Joe with Ashanti. What's

J-Lo here on Ultra 90.1. Hope you're having a great one. Y'all stay safe out there in the streets. You know, we just heard about Miss J-Lo. And I got to say that, you know, Jenny from the block, you know, we got Jenny from the block. There was this girl that got arrested out in Minnesota who looks a lot like Miss J-Lo. Now, you know, there is another post out there where they're making, like, it's an AI post where it looks exactly like J-Lo. So, yeah, that's not it. There is another one, though. The girl does kind of look like J-Lo. You go and check it out for yourself. You know, her name, what was her name? Let me see, where is it? Minnesota woman's mugshot. So she was stealing, she stole 580 power tool batteries. And that's why she was, you know, she got locked up. They won't let her out. She might have been out by now. But she does look like Miss J-Lo. She has a high ponytail with the hoops. Like, she looks like she's from the block, you know what I'm saying? Pretty funny. But there is another AI image out there that they made her look a little more like J-Lo, you know, like, pero the original one kind of does look like her still.

Anyway, it's out there. Go check it out. If you run into it and it looks exactly like J-Lo, just go to the other one. Just Google it, all right? Ranitz, we've gotten to that now. That's what it is. You got to Google stuff before to make sure it's not fake news. You can't trust everything you see out there. Nope, you cannot. Let's keep up with Blues Traveler up next with Run Around. You're an ultra only good vibes. And if you want to hear something, send me a shout out, y'all. Birthday wishes, special messages. 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

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Red wine. What a jam. Who doesn't like that jam? Well, I'm sure there's people who don't like it, but it's still like so vibey. 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Let me tell you that today, September 17th, we've got Constitution Day and Citizenship Day, which honors the signing of the U.S. Constitution on September 17th, 1787, and recognizes those who have achieved American citizenship. Also, National Apple Dumpling Day. National Professional House Cleaners Day as well. And if you didn't know, now you know. So, celebrate. Come on. Hope you're having a great one. You want to send me a shout-out, birthday wishes, special messages, lo que sea, 956-400-2348. As a WhatsApp, you can send an audio, you know, like real quick. You want to be a radio personality for a moment? Let's do it. Let's put you on right now. Just send a little shout-out. All right? Girl, be on the MIC acompañándote. We got real life up next. What a jam. Send me an angel. You're an Ultra 90.1.

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1: From the studios of Newstalk 710 KURV, I'm Sergio Sanchez, and this is your Ultra 90.1 News Break, made possible by Bert Ogden Cadillac of Edinburgh. Opponents of prediction markets are asking lawmakers in Austin to put restrictions on things like call sheet that is using a loophole in Texas law to allow residents to bet on everything from sports to politics. Something new next time you go up to Central Texas, Tesla's newest self-driving taxis are on their way to the streets of San Antonio. A human return to the moon likely over the next several years. Now Texas A&M researchers announcing a new Pentagon-supported project that would help turn abrasive moon dust into electricity. Governor Greg Abbott is pitching Houston to be the home to the newly proposed U.S. Space Academy. He wants it near the Johnson Space Center. According to the Fed, interest rates went up because of persistent inflation. There might be another rate increase before the end of the year, says the Fed. And just in time for Christmas, KISS is celebrating

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3: 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Come in, Mr. Rubin, sir.
4: This is Cole Air Home Base. What's it like up there, Jesse?
3: Amazing, sir. I'm so glad I came up with the idea of a Cole Air Balloon.
4: Well, I did tell you to get us noticed.
3: Oh, they noticed, sir. 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Everyone's waving.
4: Don't forget to wave back, Jesse. 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
4: Read the manual.
3: Great idea, sir. 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
3: Here we go, sir. 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
4: What's it say?
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Rod Stewart here in Ultra Only Good Vibes. And I bet you haven't heard this one in a while. It's your girl, be on the MIC, acompañándote. 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
4: 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Come in, Mr. Rubin, sir.
5: This is Cold Air Home Base. What's it like up there, Jesse?
4: 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I'm so glad I came up with the idea of a cold air balloon.
5: Well, I did tell you to get us noticed.
4: 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Everyone's waving.
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4: 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And up we go.
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4: Here we go, sir. How to land.
5: What's it say?
4: Oh, no. I tore out the next page. Remember that?

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It's 6:03 on the clock, y'all. 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